0: 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I think. I mean, the radio station exists in a magic eye painting, so who knows? We could be a schooner.
1: Yeah.

0: What's my favorite condiment? Well, I can tell that you've done this chatting thing before.
1: I love ketchup.
0: Ketchup, okay.
1: I would put ketchup on next to everything.
0: Yeah, I always have a lot of ketchup. Just makes sense to not be wasteful with all the tomatoes that are thrown at me.
1: Do you like these on mustard?
0: Okay, my tomato joke got what it deserved. I respect your judgment.
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0: 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So yeah, there's that. Or this, I mean. What's up?
1: Just chatty.
0: You're chatty. All right, well, go ahead. 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
1: What's your favorite condiment?

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0: Look at that. Earthquakes, famine, pestilence. That's all that's ever on the news. It's bad news.
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0: Your last dollar, huh?
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1: I have a question for you.
2: Okay.
1: What's the best way to say goodbye to someone?
2: Bye.
1: Oh, okay. Sorry to bother you. Bye.
2: No, for your question.
1: My question. Yeah, my question was, what's the best way to say goodbye to someone?
2: Just bye.
1: Oh, okay. You got to run. All right. Talk to you later.
2: No, for your answer.
1: For my answer. No, I don't have an answer. The question is, what's the best way to say goodbye to someone?
2: I'm saying you should just say goodbye.
1: I should say goodbye? Well, that's rude. You called me.
2: No, I'm answering your question.
1: What question?
2: What's the best way to say goodbye?

0: five someone.
1: Boy, I wish I knew, but everyone has to go before they can answer.
0: I did answer.
1: What was your answer?
0: Goodbye.
1: Oh, okay. You got to go. I'll ask someone else. Goodbye.
0: Really?
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0: C97.5. Oh, the phone lines are lit up. Like, seriously, they are really lit. There are empty Doritos bags everywhere.
1: I actually am about to jump in a shower.
0: You know, I know you meant shower, but it did sound like you said shower on, which would have made for a wild scene between Frodo and Sam. I appreciate you going on the journey with me for that joke. So what is your thing when you get home to unwind?
1: Watch a little Star Trek.
0: Ooh, Star Trek. Here we go.
1: Oh, yeah.
0: You know, I'm actually the living embodiment of a character wearing a red shirt. Star Trek fans are going to love that joke. Okay, you're set up. You're watching Star Trek. What is your go-to snack as you watch?
1: Like my go-to? To get a plate.
0: Get a plate. Okay.
1: Put a scoop of Cheese Whiz, a dollop of sour cream, and a squeeze of ketchup, and eat my cheese puffs with it.
0: My God, that sounds more evil than Khan. Wow.
1: And people thought it was disgusting until they tried it, but you had to be, you know, you had to have the serious munchies.
0: Highly illogical.
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0: It's Greg, the Harrell Show. We're talking a bit about the mosh pit, how it was invented in SoCal or Washington, D.C. No one's really sure, in or around 1980. But let me ask you this. Why is it called moshing? Well, what happens in the mosh pit, that type of dancing, was originally called mashing. Now, over time, that turned into moshing, which some people believe happened after hearing mashing pronounced with an accent. So it sounded like moshing, and then the mash pit became the mosh pit. Classic Wheel of Fortune vowel swap.
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1: 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I don't need the pollen count or the darn tootin' moon phase.
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take my hand and come with me, because you look so fine that I really want to make you mine. I say you look so fine that I really want to make you mine. 4, 5, 6, come on and get your kicks. Now you don't need a money.

I said, are you gonna be my girl? Take my hand and come with me, because you look so fine that I really want to make you mine. I said, you look so fine that I really want to make you mine. 4, 5, 6, come on and get your kicks. Now you don't need a

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7: Thank you for being here with us. There's Christy Lee at the news desk.
8: Hello.
7: Pat Godwin's there.
9: Hey, Josh.
7: Pat Godwin looking good there today. And his that's one of his our favorite shirts of
8: yep.
7: yours.
8: Cocktail I love this shirt.
7: Yeah.
9: This is my, Willie called it my relapse shirt because I've got pictures of booze on it.
7: And umbrellas and
9: cocktails.
7: Yeah.
10: Yes.
7: And garnishes.
10: Yeah, the Step 13 shirt.
7: There's Willie G at the sports desk.
11: Hey, man, it's a nice shirt. I like it.
7: Ace yeah. Cosby's over there.
12: Hello.
7: Wearing his Kiss Road Crew shirt. I'm Josh Arnold's in my uniform, and there's Tom in his uniform.
10: Got a nice black golf shirt on today. Yeah, that's right. How can Willie be here if he's going to be on stage tonight?
8: He drives to Nashville.
11: Yeah, right. Plenty of time.
10: Aha! Yep. Willie G on stage with Frank Caliendo tonight, Nashville, Zanies. While I'm at it,
8: yes.
10: I just got this news bulletin. Comedian Pat Godwin, after suffering severe shoulder damage. Who wrote this thing? After suffering severe shoulder damage, blah, blah, blessed by the Pope. At the Astra Theater in yes. Jasper, Indiana, Saturday, August 22nd. Patty G back,
11: oh, nice.
10: Back yeah. in the saddle.
9: Back to work, yeah.
10: All right. And now, if you want to get a preview of what Pat's going to be doing orally, if you will, you can listen to Pat Godwin special on the Dry Bar.
9: Yeah.
10: Website. How do you do that again, Pat?
9: That's Dry Bar Comedy, the website. You put in Pat Godwin, all caps, no spaces, and boom, free month. Or on YouTube, you can watch 13 minutes for free also.
10: Okay. Now you
8: that
10: can,
8: leads me to a letter.
10: Oh, well, just one second.
8: Okay.
10: Jasper, Indiana, Saturday, August 22nd. You'll see the more slender Pat Godwin.
8: Yes.
10: By substantial amounts also.
8: Dear Bob and Tom Show, it's really great having Pat Godwin back and
9: it's
8: better
9: all
8: than
9: me
8: ever.
9: Hour.
8: What about Patty G? I know everyone would love to hear Gangsta Folk this morning.
9: Oh, that's going back.
8: It is going back. One of your classics.
10: Now, when you say that, does that mean you don't want to do it right
8: it's
10: now?
8: It's like your Stairway to Heaven.
10: Have you forgotten the chords?
9: No, I've done it a lot. If I were to do it, I would need Willie's help.
11: I can help. I'm right here.
10: The Bob and Tom Show wants to say special thanks to The Razor. 94.5 WRZR. They're sponsoring Patty G and Jasper coming up Saturday, August 22nd. This is very exciting. Pat, back in the saddle.
8: Yes.
10: Your first time on stage in several months following your surgery.
9: Yeah.
10: And it was your shoulder that was the big problem with the surgery.
9: Yeah, rotator cuff, yeah.
10: Yeah, yeah. The testicular removal was simple. That recovery was just a couple days. Yeah,
9: no.
10: Okay, good. Let's get back to it. You ready?
8: And this is a sample of something you might hear in Jasper. Is that correct?
9: It is indeed.
8: Yeah.

0: No joke, it's gangsta folk.
1: Oh, he's the bomb. This ain't no joke, it's gangsta folk.
0: Yo, dog, check it out. My hooch is flying.

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8: Hi, Joe.
9: Hey, Joe. Where are you going with that carburetor in your hand?
7: Yeah! There's Christy Lee at the news desk. Pat Godwin is at the Music Center.
10: Hello.
7: There's Willie G at the sports desk.
11: Can I check? Does Joe have my favorite nickname, Joey Wednesdays?
7: He does.
11: It's such like a Goodfellas nickname. Yeah. I love that.
8: Oh, and it is a Wednesday, so.
7: Yeah, so shout out to Joey Wednesday. Yeah.
9: Joey, my man. Now, is he older than you or younger than
7: he's
9: you?
7: He's the youngest. Yeah, I'm second. He's fourth.
8: So he was the favorite?
7: No.
10: He's a bad boy, prodigal.
11: Is he trouble?
7: No, he's not. He's a favorite.
8: Okay.
9: Is he married?
7: He is, yeah. Yeah, to Sarah. They live in Springfield, Missouri.
9: Oh, nice.
7: Yeah.
9: Well, that I was going to sing a song about another town right now.
7: Oh, go for it.
8: You're
7: by the way,
8: sing?
7: That's Ace Cosby. I'm Josh Lestine.
9: Oh, you didn't do the introductions?
7: Well, I got halfway through before you interrupted me.
9: No, I think you were talking about your brother Joe. You're fixated on this.
10: Here we go.
7: Can I have that baseball bat?
9: How about this? Jasper, the friendly town, the friendliest town I know. Pat Godwin's going to be there on Saturday, August 20. Oh, that doesn't rhyme.
11: Because it's a fast show.
8: 22nd. Don't stop at 20.
9: Saturday, August 22nd, Jasper, Indiana. It's going to be the return of Mr. Pat Godwin. You haven't been on stage for a couple of months because of this shoulder injury.
10: I had to cancel a bunch of stuff. It's the first time back. I'm very excited, actually.
7: Good.
10: Yeah.
9: See Mr. Patty G live, courtesy of the Razor. They haven't asked me to do any of those drop-ins. At those things where
10: they're going to now.
9: Radio stations go, the Razor, 94.5, WRZR, we're bad. We're nationwide.
10: That's why they didn't ask you.
9: That's why they're not asking. I can't do it very well. But they're sponsoring the show in Jasper, Indiana. That's cool, Pat.
10: Thanks.
9: That'll be fun. Speaking of shows, Willie G tonight live with Frank Caliendo.
11: Yeah, down at Zanies in Nashville. Going to be a party. Come hang out, guys.
9: Nashville, Tennessee. And then we're going to have a great guest coming in the studio in a matter of moments. Derek Stroop, comedian, will be joining us.
7: Yeah, he's terrific.
9: Yeah, he's great. Looking forward to having Derek in the studio live. Right now, we're going to go back to the sports page with Willie G. What's happening?
11: Riders in the women's Tour de France Femmes are allegedly stuffing their bras. The ladies are now being checked for falsies or any chest padding that could give them an aerodynamic edge.
7: What? I had no idea that was a thing.
11: You know what? We all learned.
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0: We could do. 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
1: 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A lot of great pharmaceuticals came out of Germany. I don't know, man.
2: 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You guys know everything's got to be perfect. Not in my world. 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I don't know who wanted that. 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
6: Not much going on the roadways this morning so far in Clarksville, Hopkinsville, and Oak Grove. We're starting the morning with no recent reports of wrecks on the roadway. And if you're commuting towards Christian County or Nashville, right now the east and westbound lanes of the interstate are both clear for your drive. I'm Dana Carmona.
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10: Frank Caliendo tonight at Zany's. Don't miss out. There's Ace Cosby.
11: Yeehaw.
10: Indeed. I'm Josh Arnold. And Tom, we're joined by just an absolutely terrific comedian. Great to see him as always.
12: Oh, very handsome man.
10: Yeah, he's a good-looking guy.
12: That's comedian Derek Stroop.
13: Hey, what's going on? Thanks for having me, y'all.
10: You're welcome, Derek. Thanks for coming in, man.
13: Yeah, always a blast.
12: Now, let's pinpoint the accent right away. You grew up where?
13: North Alabama, mm-hmm. Right outside of Huntsville.
12: Yeah, but now you live in...
13: I just moved to Nashville. I'd been in New York City the past 2 years, which had been good and bad. My accent catches some strays in New York City. There's a little projecting going on. I'll be walking around Manhattan. I'm like, y'all have a good afternoon. They're like, we don't want ice in our neighborhood. And I'm like, that's from my accent? That happened fast. You know? That happens. But we just moved to Nashville. I'm blending in a little better. Yeah. Flying under the radar in Nashville. Now, but yeah.
12: Where were you in Alabama?
13: I grew up about 12 miles outside of Huntsville, a great little place called Harvest, Alabama, which almost sounds made up. It's a little on the nose.
12: It sounds nice.
13: Harvest, yeah, it is.
12: Did you go to high school there?
13: Yeah. I went to Sparkman High School.
12: Well, what was the team called?
13: We were the Sparkman Senators, named after John Sparkman, who was a state senator. Very intimidating mascot. Our mascot actually had a suit on, looked similar to you. And he'd just walk around threatening to pass

0: students in Clarksville, Montgomery County. So we're starting to see a little bit more traffic around school zones. Already slowing down on Trenton, Richview, and Rossview Road. We expect to see things pick up a little bit more this morning. I'm Dana Carmona.
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9: Here is a look around your community. Ahead of tomorrow's Clarksville City Council meeting, a study from 2023 has resurfaced, which said there was no paid parking scenario that could generate enough revenue to cover the city's $25 million downtown parking garage. A downtown business owner brought up the point that disbanding the parking commission would do more harm than good. A former Northeast High School teacher has been sentenced to 9 years in prison after pleading guilty to statutory rape by an authority figure. Prosecutors say the 35-year-old Stephen Hershey used his position as a teacher to sexually abuse a 17-year-old student. Hopkinsville police have arrested a juvenile suspect after a 17-year-old girl was shot Monday night on Velma Drive.

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1: On your way in this morning, dispatch in Clarksville has let us know there's been a crash. The intersection of Memorial Drive and Valley Road. Of course, in Clarksville, Montgomery County, school's back in session for a half day today. Watch out for that back-to-school traffic. I'm Lee Irwin.
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6: Here is a look around your community. Ahead of tomorrow's Clarksville City Council meeting, a study from 2023 has resurfaced, which said there was no paid parking scenario that could generate enough revenue to cover the city's $25 million downtown parking garage. A downtown business owner brought up the point that disbanding the parking commission would do more harm than good. A former Northeast High School teacher has been sentenced to 9 years in prison after pleading guilty to statutory rape by an authority figure. Prosecutors say the 35-year-old Stephen Hershey used his position as a teacher to sexually abuse a 17-year-old student. Hopkinsville police have arrested a juvenile suspect after a 17-year-old girl was shot Monday night on Velma Drive. Investigators say the teenager was shot in the back while inside a vehicle. She was airlifted to a hospital in Nashville with critical injuries. For more on these stories, visit the Clarksville Now and Christian County Now apps. I'm Dana Carmona.
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11: Hi, Josh.
10: Pat Godwin's over there.
12: Hello.
10: Willie G at the sports desk.
13: My man.
10: He's on his way to Nashville, Tennessee tonight with Frank Caliendo. They'll be at Zany's. There's Ace Cosby at Master Control.
14: Hello.
10: I'm Josh Arnold. Earlier you heard comedian Derek Stroop. It's a joy hanging out with him, Tom, isn't it?
13: It certainly is. He's going to be hanging out, I think, on an airplane on his way to Eugene, Oregon.
15: That's right.
13: For some great shows coming up this weekend. Sold out shows, is that right?
15: Yeah, sold out shows. I think they're going to release a couple tickets at the door
13: All right.
15: just to have a little bit of fun. But yeah, man, looking forward to it.
13: That'll be great.

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7: Here is a look around your community. Ahead of tomorrow's Clarksville City Council meeting, a study from 2023 has resurfaced, which said there was no paid parking scenario that could generate enough revenue to cover the city's $25 million downtown parking garage. A downtown business owner brought up the point that disbanding the parking commission would do more harm than good. A former Northeast High School teacher has been sentenced to 9 years in prison after pleading guilty to statutory rape by an authority figure. Prosecutors say the 35-year-old Stephen Hershey used his position as a teacher to sexually abuse a 17-year-old student. Hopkinsville police have arrested a juvenile suspect after a 17-year-old girl was shot Monday night on Velma Drive. Investigators say the teenager was shot in the back while inside a vehicle. She was airlifted to a hospital in Nashville with critical injuries. For more on these stories, visit the Clarksville Now and Christian County Now apps. I'm Dana Carmona.
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0: I missed the concert last night at Downtown Commons. I didn't even know it was happening.
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7: Here is a look around your community. Ahead of tomorrow's Clarksville City Council meeting, a study from 2023 has resurfaced, which said there was no paid parking scenario that could generate enough revenue to cover the city's $25 million downtown parking garage. A downtown business owner brought up the point that disbanding the parking commission would do more harm than good. A former Northeast High School teacher has been sentenced to 9 years in prison after pleading guilty to statutory rape by an authority figure. Prosecutors say the 35-year-old Stephen Hershey used his position as a teacher to sexually abuse a 17-year-old student. Hopkinsville police have arrested a juvenile suspect after a 17-year-old girl was shot Monday night on Velma Drive. Investigators say the teenager was shot in the back while inside a vehicle. She was airlifted to a hospital in Nashville with critical injuries. For more on these stories, visit the Clarksville Now and Christian County Now apps. I'm Dana Carmona.

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1: 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What's good? It's Kyle King. Happy Wednesday. Look at you. Halfway through the week, you are kicking butt. Keep it going.

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If you're going to drive on Trenton Road, you need to understand that there is an unwritten rule on Trenton Road. 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Let people go. 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

0: 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Earthquakes, famine, pestilence. That's all that's ever on the news. It's bad news.
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for the Warfield Shield. I'm not saying it's been a long time since Rossview has won that game, but Clarksville has added 32,000 people to this city since the last time they won.

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Coming soon to Clarksville, a one-of-a-kind automotive museum featuring vintage cars and motorcycles. 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

If you don't want to be sad, do not go to Clarksville now and read about how a consultant found no revenue scenario of paid parking can cover the city's $25 million parking garage.

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Want to go see the Nashville Cats this Saturday in the championship game? 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
1: 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Harris Dickinson and Marissa Abella are reading it to you on Audible. 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Your ears burn. You yearn for Elizabeth and Mr. Darcy to profess their undying love for one another. You can't bear it any longer. Well, maybe a chapter longer. Performance is so good, you'll give love a second chance. Audible. Stories that speak to you.
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Foo Fighters on Z97.5, going to be at Nissan Stadium 10 days from now, August 15th. Saturday night show, looking forward to that. I can't wait to sit in the nosebleeds, but hey, I'll be there tonight checking out Dogstar, which is Keanu Reeves' band. Yes, that Keanu Reeves. He's a bass player. No.

1 month from today, 3,000 butterflies are going to be turned loose in the skies of Oak Grove. It is time for the 18th Annual Butterfly Festival. It goes on at the War Memorial Walking Trail, and there's like a whole day worth of fun, stuff to do for the kids, food trucks, all that kind of good stuff. And then at 4 o'clock, they release a bunch of butterflies. And I feel like every year, they up the amount of butterflies that get released. Usually it was like 2,000. Now they're going for 3,000, which I absolutely love since monarchs are endangered. You can find details at ChristianKennedyNow.com and go make a whole day of it.

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I gotta say, I'm surprised my Facebook feed is not filled with more back to school photos. Are you waiting for Monday? Is that what it is?

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0: Wednesday afternoon commute starting to pick up, seeing some heavier traffic around Memorial Drive and Madison Street. A few backed up spots at Warfield Boulevard and Ted A. Crozier Senior Boulevard, as well as some heavier traffic starting to pick up around 101st Airborne Division Parkway and Trenton Road. I'm John Glass.
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So it's officially August. Back to school time is beginning. The next thing we can start talking about is football. That always comes for the fall, right? And then, of course, there's hockey. And once again, the Nashville Predators are going to bless us with the Gold Star Showcase at F&M Bank Arena. That's coming up on Saturday, September 19th. Your chance to check out the intra-squad scrimmage. It's always a lot of fun. So you get your tickets and come check out the game. More details, ClarksvilleNow.com.

Alice Cooper on Z97.5 Clarksville Rock. School was out, but not anymore as of today, I guess. Hopefully your kids got through their first half day. They're happy with their teachers and their classes and all that kind of stuff, and all ready to buckle down and get at it full time coming up on Monday.

0: Unfortunately, we are learning that artificial intelligence isn't going away. It's only become more and more prevalent in our everyday lives. But now you can't even get a good horror movie without AI. Horror master, twisted mind that he is, Eli Roth, has a new film called Ice Cream Man that's coming out. And he said that it was going to be created through what they said, traditional human-led pipeline. And now it's got a lot of AI-generated material. Well, that's kind of crap. You can't even get a good slasher film with fake blood anymore. It's going to be generated by artificial intelligence. What fun is that?
1: Wednesday afternoon commute starting to pick up. Seeing some heavier traffic around Memorial Drive and Madison Street. A few backed up spots at Warfield Boulevard and Ted A. Crozier Senior Boulevard. As well as some heavier traffic starting to pick up around 101st Airborne Division Parkway and Trenton Road. I'm John Glass.
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3: 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Everything that rocks.

Jets are gearing up for the championship game on Saturday. They've got 8 players named to the first team, all AF1. 3 more players make the second team. Isn't that like the entire roster by this point? Seriously, congratulations, though.

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About to check outside the game. You know what I'm talking about. 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They got a lot of nice girls.

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Somebody help me. 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That's a Tuesday and a Wednesday, by the way, with a bunch of different employers and lots of different jobs and positions that need to be filled. 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

0: getting a little choppy out there on the roadways this Wednesday afternoon. First day of school brings extra traffic. We are starting to see some heavier traffic around Richview Road and Madison Street. A few backed up spots at 101st Airborne Division Parkway and Peacher's Mill, as well as some heavy traffic around South Riverside Drive in Cumberland. I'm John Glass.
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Today, the first half day of class for students at Clarksville, Montgomery County High Schools. Everything back in full swing starting on Monday. You know what follows that? Friday Night Lights. High school football is back. I know it feels like it's been a long time. These young men have been practicing really hard in the offseason gearing up. I do believe first game comes your way

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And the internet going crazy over Tom Holland, and not just the ladies, but the dudes going, okay, how did you get that look? He does a lot of body weight exercises, including CrossFit. 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

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Ladies, just $150, or $300 for couples. It is a five-star experience, and they say once you walk through the door, come in what you're comfortable in, because after that, the clothes are getting ditched. So, I mean, I'm sitting here going, ew. First off, what if you drop something hot on you? Second off, how is this sanitary or comfortable?

0: with 20 close strangers. I mean, I don't even eat like naked at home.
1: Get a little choppy out there on the roadways this Wednesday afternoon. First day of school brings extra traffic. We are starting to see some heavier traffic around Richview Road and Madison Street. A few backed up spots at 101st Airborne Division Parkway and Peacher's Mill, as well as some heavy traffic around South Riverside Drive in Cumberland. I'm John Glass.
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0: get a little choppy out there on the roadways this Wednesday afternoon. First day of school brings extra traffic. We are starting to see some heavier traffic around Richview Road and Madison Street. A few backed up spots at 101st Airborne Division Parkway and Peacher's Mill, as well as some heavy traffic around South Riverside Drive in Cumberland. I'm John Glass.
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0: 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Earthquakes, famine, pestilence. That's all that's ever on the news. It's bad news.
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think that is by far the best Journey song. I said what I said. Everyone's got their favorite from their bands, right? And it's like, oh, Journey. You were singing, and you know you are. You know you sing along when Don't Stop Believin' comes on the radio, too, because that's what we do. Find yourself singing along and you don't even know it. I am Samantha Knight on your 5 o'clock road rage. Don't forget, before the day is over, before midnight strikes, text the word crown to 43414 for your chance to get a four-pack of tickets to the championship game at F&M Bank Arena as the Cats will be taking on the Albany Firebirds. Yeah, it's going to be a Kulka against a Kulka in this one. So text crown to 43414.

SummerSlam happened over the weekend in the WWE, and the Hell in a Cell, Brock Lesnar was a part of that, and I do believe he lost it to Obafemi. And then he turned around yesterday and said he's going to go ahead and retire. He's 49 years old, and he has decided, that's enough. I'm done. So what does a 49-year-old built like Brock Lesnar do in retirement? Because that would be a scary-ass

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3: Have you ever been to Australia? I would love to someday, except my luck, I would run into one of those giant spiders, and I'm not scared of spiders, but that might be a different story. Either way, Australia, country and continent all in one, is wider than the moon. The diameter of the moon is around 2,100 miles, and Australia, it's a little over 2,400 miles.
4: Wrap it up this Wednesday afternoon. We are starting to see some very heavy traffic on Providence Boulevard between Craft Street and the Dover Road split. So if you are headed out towards Dover or Fort Campbell, do keep an eye out on that. We're also noticing a little backed up traffic at Wilmer Rudolph Boulevard in Needmore, as well as some heavier spots at Warfield and Dunbar Cave Road. I'm John Glass.
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0: 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More phone calls, because the ringing ain't just in my head. Hello?
1: Hello.
0: Hi.
1: Hi.
0: Okay, well, if you're going to mimic everything I say, I love you, son. Yeah, that's always where they stop. Well, what's on your melon?
1: What I'm going to do tomorrow for breakfast. What's on your melon?
0: Well, now it's hoping that you eat melon for breakfast.
1: You know what? Now it is. I really want some melon now.
0: You might be the first person to ever say that.
1: You're probably right.
0: Whenever someone puts out a fruit tray at an event, what is the last thing people eat off that tray?
1: Melon.
0: Exactly. Not appreciated. Melon is the Bob Cratchit of fruit.
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1: Man, I was having a lot of fun in 1987, I tell you what.
0: 1987?